0: Sí Radio, a música que le vas dentro.
1: They know what is what, but they don't know what is what. They just strut.

0: say. It wasn't a tag, man.
1: Why, this car is automatic. It's systematic. It's hydromatic. Why, it's greased lightning.